And I touched your face, narcotic mindful lace, Mary Jane. And I called your name like an addicted to cocaine, calls for the stuff you'd rather blame. And I touched your face.

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1: 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He didn't even open them!
0: He's here!
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0: but I know she gets.
1: Come eat!
0: I'm so tired.
1: Just come eat!
0: May not be in a minute, I promise. Stop.
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